Thank you, Lord. Thank you, Lord. Thank you, Lord.

0: just so there is no confusion.
1: And this a sound boy killer. 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
0: rhythm.
1: He shock you from the north and he shock you from the south. Some boy, this a match up the place. Well, hear this, original, strictly original music in the place to keep the place rocking alive. Number one factor.
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3: 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And quickly, let's give you the Yoruba League fixtures for today. Eagle Arrow FC, for Sunday, not today. Eagle Arrow FC versus NBC FC. That's Nassau Baptist Church FC at 12 noon on Sunday. So immediately they finish church, piam, they don't go football field. Then First Baptist Church versus Aston Villa at 2 p.m. The Minister, oh, that's Quara, versus Osasuna. That's Ondo, yeah? This one a problem for me. Oh. 4 p.m. Great. All right, Ministers FC versus Osasuna FC, 4 p.m. Great matches coming up in the Yoruba League. As I've said before, and I'll keep saying again, we are grateful to the Yoruba people for giving us the opportunity to stay in this beautiful land called Plateau, do our business, get married, give birth to children, train children, buy land, you know, eat food. But I know they worry us. I know they give us names. They call us names. Don't they be calling us Ingbati in the it's something like that. Thank you so much. As you now give us food, give us where to sleep, put our head. Now only God go reward Plateau people. Human being, all our reward will never be enough. All we have to say is thank you. Our for us, generations before us, generations after us, we are grateful on all our behalf. Thank you. And Bongom Joss, this man, they do something. Now. You know, we don't celebrate this man enough, the Bongom Joss. His Royal Majesty, Da Giang Buba, MNI. Oh, now man, you be royal father with swag. A man of peace. Oh, God. Thank you, Bongom. One day, I'll dedicate a program. Do you know, he's an ardent lover of basketball. I'm telling you, lover. I understand that the basketball rims that they're using in the sports hall in Rayfield, the blue ones, now ain't get out. And they just don't. Oh God, people are good, Joe, and they do good things. Nobody will talk about it. If they just make one small mistake, you go to the front line. Big men are human beings too. When they do good things, when I'll keep quiet, when I'll pretend like say nobody help on her. But when any big man make one small mistake. Good day, Vara. May God change all of you's hearts. All right. And I have a message from somebody here. I don't know the name of the person, just sent me a message. No name, nothing. He says, good morning. I suggest the sports fraternity in Jos explore the use of Unijos sports facilities. The JT Useni Stadium and the institution's multi-purpose indoor sports center and are in top shape. They were upgraded for Noga. Yes, I know they were upgraded for Noga. But you know, say that location, the location, they now my boss, oh, boss man, Oga Yakubu, thank you so much, Oga Yakubu Tadi. He's the one that sent this message. During Nuga, they upgraded all the facilities there. I am a witness. The only facility that was not upgraded was the volleyball court. The volleyball court looked like wearing the slaughter cow. It looks like a slaughter slab. But the basketball arena, oh my God. The athletics pitch, the JT Useni Stadium, oh my God. The Taekwondo Hall, oh. UJ. You people did not do this when I was there. You did this to me. Don't worry, it's all good. I think this is a good thing. Their basketball arena is super, it's sweet. It's like a dome. It's time for Adawa. Rapido. How far? Apido, you have been calling since 6 a.m. What's your problem? Now, who is holding your kidney? Who they hold your kidney?
4: This is the day of joy. The king. One finish, what will take that last season? We won't finish. Sure. Let's say there is a bit of finish.

0: and complete.
1: Uh-huh.
0: This one are to finish with
1: the completely time. Finished.
0: But I know say you get some people where with the verse now. But baby king, then go hear them. You see as in the way you see today.
1: You will not see it tomorrow.
0: Sure with the way, but if Premier League will hear us, may them join two teams the players now, because one team knows you beat us now. May them make Manchester United and maybe like Brentford.
1: May them make them by location by location. Man City and Man U.
0: Man City and Man U
1: may them day together. Chelsea and West Ham don't go. Chelsea and Fulham.
0: Chelsea and Fulham. Chelsea no get stadium. So if Chelsea day home, they will use Fulham stadium. But the king, they said they get match on Monday. I don't know. Come on, what team Manchester United do Chelsea like this? Last season, I'm having the play match on Monday.
1: Monday football. Monday night football.
0: Monday FC. But the king, that match, who they home, who they away?
1: Now Fulham they home. You know, and whether they home away, you know me now, then they are neighbors. You know, say people where they give Monday match. Now people know they Europe. They know they Europe, so they play on Monday. On Tuesday, there's no match for them.
0: Shakhtar Donetsk won't go rent the stadium
1: where then they rent. Nothing concerns Shakhtar with Chelsea. They go meet the owners of the stadium. Beg them, say, Chelsea.
0: Nobody
1: say you go beg tenants, say I won't use your facility. They went to beg the landlord, Chelsea local government.
0: This one enter.
1: He don't do. Before, now me, they go catch for road, beat me on. Chelsea, you're not going to hear, but I love you guys. Regarding the Plateau United logo, where we've been the fight up and down, we don't want. Government come say, the chairman of the club come say, suspended till further notice. Another update there, update, Plateau United logo, update day. I saw a communication from the Plateau State Commissioner of Sports. He said, we are using that logo till further notice. Because there's no time to go and print another jersey. They have already printed jerseys with that old logo. They tried to superimpose that one, but it didn't work. So because time no day to go print another jersey, to go do another logo, they will use that logo for the time being. That is, as make I give one at the update. I know they involve, because if I talk now, they'll say, I did here, I did there. So that's why you see, I just did neutral. You know, anything for Plateau United, they'll say, I'm me, Kossam. This time around, no me, Kossam. I'm a fan of the team. I love the team. So I won't want any upheaval. Unless it's for the logo, for the logo, because government has said this and they gave their reasons. Say, time is too short to go and print another logo, do another jersey. We'll just manage them for this season. Season goes on start. Maybe just manage them for this season. See, Mona, don't forget about the logo for now. We can't explain that and tab around on top of the logo, but let's just leave it for now. Let's concentrate on what the players will give us on the pitch. I know say logo matter, but Mo just relax. Mo just soft pedal everything. Maybe, who knows myself, as season they go, maybe we can now come and fall in love with the logo. You know saying I saw the thing they be sometimes. You go see girl where you know, like, if you and the girl come day house, come day together for 1 month, 2 months, 3 months, the girl will come look like a Grenada Rego for your eye. hello, good morning.
2: Good morning, David King.
1: Good morning, sir.
2: Dada Ice from Kuru.
1: Okay, Dada Ice.
2: Yes.
1: I know like that name where you answer. You know what in the ice?
2: The only two that we have on the plateau.
1: You know what in the ice?
2: I know now.
1: Now that ice.
2: Good morning. Well, Arsenal, I wish them the best. Uh-huh. Then Chelsea all the way.
1: Okay, yes. You know, they don't put on for Monday now because I know they play for Europe.
2: No problem.
1: Now we play Monday night now.
2: You could see what our pensioners could do.
1: Pensioners. Oh, thank God. See, Dara, you are the first person to accept your official nickname.
2: No, I will accept it. It's my club.
1: Yeah, you people are pensioners.
2: Don't worry.
1: Okay, thank you so much.
2: Good morning.
1: And Ice, yesterday, yes. I heard there was a small flooding in your area. I hope it didn't cause too much damage in Brighton, laddie.
2: Yeah.
1: Hmm. Okay.
2: And not in Kuru at all.
1: Okay. It's not Kuru. All right. Okay, it's not Kuru. I thought you said Brighton, laddie. I regard to all of them there. May God help you guys. Hello, good morning.
3: Hello, good morning, sir.
1: We're out of time, oh. Hello.
3: Good morning, sir.
1: Yes, good morning. Bye-bye.
3: Bye-bye. I'm calling you.
1: Oh yeah, welcome. No time.
3: They are afraid of Plateau United. That's why I want to win this club. That's why they are afraid.
1: Hey, but they have already played United. Now we don't beat them already. They are afraid of Rangers.
3: Rangers today, inshallah, we are going to be Rangers.
1: Ami.
3: I wish them all the best. I want to lead this club.
1: Thank you so much.
3: I wish my team all the best.
1: All right. A big shout out to all the contributors on the show today and this week, especially my senior man, my mentor, Ogai Yakubu Tadi. God bless you, sir. And Sammy, my friend, well done. Thank you for helping me out. And every other person, God bless you. Lawrence Rapido, my man. Benedict did not call today. Jana Ice, thank you so much. Every other person who listened. And you guys keep listening and you guys keep encouraging us. You guys keep telling us we're doing a good job. And where we need to change, you guys bring it to our notice. God bless you. You are the real MVPs.
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1: The toast weather might be cold, but our comedy is pure fire. Say goodbye to stress and hello to rib-cracking laughter with the funniest minds on the airwaves. 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

0: All right, good morning and welcome. This is Silverbirds for the 93.7 Jaws. This is No Waiting Day. Comes away every Friday from 8 all the way to 10. We'll snowball much later into the parliament. But right now, we just want to get you started. My name is David King. Meet the rest of the gang.
1: Good morning, Jaws City. I'm maybe one and only Kalbang Afsa, a.k.a. Kalbang Mamumu, a.k.a. the Umuwanyi one of Jaws. AKA every other thing else. Yes, now me, we have come to do the work that we know how to do. I hope that you're sipping your hot kununtamba or akamu or something, you know, something warm, because men, we are going to be making it hotter. I don't know what in snowball means, but if na ball where then they do inside snow, no problem, we'll go do one later. Say yo.
2: All right, ladies and gentlemen, this is me, MC 2.5, because of my hype. Yeah, we've showed them come again, you know what I'm saying? So this Friday, we're on show again. Yeah, just sit and relax, because we're going to give you some stuff, you know, so that you could laugh if you're sorry now today. So just kind of relax, be here for you. Thank you, God bless you, you know what I'm saying? Yeah.
3: Hope say you finish your medication.
1: So, yeah.
4: Comedians where their papa leave property before he die. Now they behave like this. No, before us, we hustle. We were the hustles. You know, see our English, but it did very pigeonalized. Pigeonalized.
1: Not lie.
4: Now, comedians, we get property from him, Papa. Now, they behave like this. Guy, you don't suppose we're supposed to sponsor shows. Good morning, Justin. My name is Licky Mouth. I greet all of you casually. This is Friday, TGIF. We don't start. Make sure they smile from now, because today is all about party after party. Don't be at home. No, allow your next of kin first to discover the good spots in Jos. If not, you will be gone soon. Good morning this morning.
3: My Jos before my name is MC Young, aka Mr. Washala Shaki, the one we've been there at the pressure point. The one where they're guilty of jokes, the one that is doing this because of you, B.O. and why they call me the boy. I be the Kasungo Radio FM, one of the radio airwaves. Don't come here to let us know, no waiting day. And that be waiting, we go do the go on God. We know they delay usually once we come, and we know so now go don't they feel like okay, what's happen within the week, waiting be the way forward, what has happened, what will happen, because sometimes we never know what's gonna happen for future. Now I know the little man go wear glasses today. As I talk, I remove. This time again, because I demo you again for body. No go allow pastor manifest this first manifest normally. Well, we go on start today by of course sympathizing with those who lost loved ones over the last attack that happened, the recent attack in Mangu. We pray that God grants you the fortitude to bear the loss, and we earnestly hope this is the last of such that we will hear. In Nigeria especially, and in the world. Amen. At large. So all of now where they affected directly and indirectly, because this one touch everybody by these loss and the killings, we pray, say, may God grant the fortitude to bear the loss, and on God we hope it no go happen again, because moving forward, Seth, this the GOC of Abtridiv, who also doubles as STF commander, yep, has also moved his tactical headquarters to Mangu. Operation Hard Knock. Yes, it'll be enduring peace. Operation Hard Knock. They don't move the tactical headquarters to. They launch Operation Hard Knock because they want to break all the hard knocks.
1: Yeah, come out of Mumuna Rankwashi.
4: Waiting be Hard Knock. Now, Hard Knock, they go give people.
1: You go do Kong Kong.
3: Now, you ask military waiting be Hard Knock. Yes. Never hear military zone.
4: Mere just say Operation Kill on Sight. Yes.
1: Which kind name be that?
4: Well, you go just
1: go. You go come be like say
4: you go meet bandit. You go just go meet bandit where they terrorize station. You go just knock them. They waka they go out. No. Which kind one be that one?
1: Now for us, we know say na knock. Their own knock.
3: I know not say na bandit. You know, now all those where they involved with this thing.
2: But you know, say there's a difference between knock and conk. You understand? You
3: share your experience.
2: You know, the guys on kind of knock where they're gonna knock.
3: Oh, no, be knock, we're not.
2: Okay,
3: operation. No, I said operation hard knock.
2: Now, you talk and wait.
3: Oh, okay, now knock. I will
1: now knock me. I hear.
3: I will knock before I enter studio. Now, why? Operation hard knock.
1: But you know, even if now knock is still good, you know, say knock day, conk day. The difference between the two day.
2: It just be like say there's a difference between bathroom and bedroom.
1: Yeah.
2: You understand? Bathroom and bathroom. You understand?
3: Like your type, now they go sing that kind of song where Nyanya sings, say, from the bed to the bedroom. Where bed did they? No, be inside bedroom.
5: No, but you know, say.
3: I enter from Abuja, go go. Now, when they do that kind of
5: thing. No, but see, and when bedroom, bedroom and bathroom, they different.
3: Okay, bathroom, now that's what people they use for compound.
4: No, no, allow an explanation.
5: You know, say, bathroom. Bathroom, you know, bathroom now, place where we say, if you the bath, where we say, people, they see your neck, your head, and then they see your leg. And at the only place where we say, if they get, what do you call it, your towel, now they be the wind, then they be, oh, be the door.
4: Well, that one is called
3: Gida Wanka. You also for passing your
5: Gida Wanka. Tell us more.
4: Gida Wanka be that one. I just the way make you go first.
5: No, Gida Wanka studio.
4: Bathroom is... can be inside the room, but just that you could use Bella or this is where they fetch water, they pour water on top of your body.
1: Now that one, nine be Bella.
3: Wait, now for this pigeon, especially they use Bella.
1: Which now one the be the one?
5: Ah, yeah, one wanka.
3: What is do, Roma? Oh, you know, Bella. No, Bella, not Jella. But I feel it's a very great move.
0: On the flip side, I won't enter this matter.
3: You say one bath for that bathroom.
0: This bath.
1: I beg you, go use rubber or Bella.
0: To show that some of us have become so accustomed to that word bath that we now think is the right. That is right. Now bath is pidgin English.
1: I want bath.
0: And that bath was the inability of people to pronounce THE.
3: Bath.
0: I want to go and have my bath. They can't change them to bath. Just to take themselves off.
3: The president, no.
0: So, just, you know, see, once upon a time, Pidgin English, well, the Pidgin English started evolving during the time of the colonialists. And they were using it to yab us, to insult us. Like, I won't go chop. The real word is chow. But chop came as a result of the white people insulting us that we chew like animals. So you are chopping the food, chop, and we can't carry and they move.
2: And chop.
0: This white people, if anyone want a cat next, I will give them two strokes of the cane for what their forefathers did.
2: Ah, Dagui.
0: Yes. This, you know when put many.
1: No, anyone where I catch, you go bath for Gidan Wanka with rubber.
0: You know, when people are carrying heavy load together, there's something they used to say just to give them timing. Then everybody will carry the same, you know, it's for the timing of the lift. Do you know the real thing? It was actually apes obey.
3: Yeah.
0: They were calling you people
3: apes obey.
1: Hey.
5: So the military take and say, Namora.
1: Hi.
3: But good thing is, like,
1: now this type thing, now Galati say, they call you goat. You say, I'm not a goat. They say, hey, you say, man.
3: Whether I like them or not, once we feel laugh at these things, then there's nothing. They don't have anything to know. And the truth is, these are sad parts. They're already out for everybody to know. And I will also hail these leaves where try find a means to communicate. When them in they carry them go, cause you know say they will carry you from here, carry now go meet inside boat or na family for that they are camp when they keep on affairs first before they come begin the price who the one price
0: profile on
3: her. Now gas communicate one way or the other. If there words where they come up with, where we say you could just know say I don't know how they tell agree say that the word there's this word called talk less of. Don't know if you pronounce talk less of. One person just say belente then agree. They agree say that's the replacement for talk less of.
0: see, Oga. Oga was the slave language.
3: Yeah.
0: Abi was Shebi. Abi. All of them.
3: Yes.
0: Were all slave languages, and they have their origins though. Like Oga is Yoruba. Oga means master. You also used to mean Mister. You understand? So the thing, the language, this thing is too long. Oh, just leave him.
3: More leave him. More go off for bathroom.
0: More go off for bathroom. Your bathroom.
3: Well, like I've been talking, a good move for Trade Eve and of course SAF and Operation this thing, CVM, to move their tactical unit to Mangu. Even though some persons don't talk, say okay, the barrack where the Basa local government is see the happen for there. Now we don't move tactical unit, tactical headquarters.
0: And what's the meaning of tactical headquarters, safe? Let's know, what does it mean? Is it that that's where
3: so now, now
0: the,
3: why,
0: the one staff administrator go
3: there? No, no, be there. So when they say tactical, now for tactical engagement, first of all, for cobbing and raiding,
6: that's
3: and
6: fine. Don't play your tactics.
3: I'm moving into,
0: but they have been there for the past 3 years.
3: Not so, the tactical headquarters, they've deployed soldiers to that place.
6: Only deploying of soldiers be they move some part of barrack.
3: One now, as I say, I'm not convinced. He's saying tactical headquarters.
0: I mean, the admin of the WhatsApp group, nine go there.
3: Just go there, so no be the fool.
0: They send them updates.
3: Time will definitely tell whether
4: the movement no complete now.
0: Not complete.
4: No be only soldiers supposed move there. They supposed move some of the APC governors to that place. House of Rep members to the place. State House of Assembly members to the place. Because during Osun election, all of them form convoy. Go the election. Now it don't reach where people need them. Only military they go. No. Everybody supposed follow go.
6: Mazi Pitosia, I support this post with one hippopotamus.
0: They will still go with bags of rice for.
4: They carry go.
3: Yes. And in case they don't feel touchdown, they go feel drop them from their chopper.
6: Hey!
0: They went for campaign now. This one, they went in convoy to go and campaign. The same way they will go with bag of rice.
4: No, now campaign, they go like that, like say they go war. Where the man's guard, they don't angry anybody.
3: One guy talks, imagine say, now go in group to go do campaign. Now can't lose the team campaign.
6: don't leave me.
3: we leave that operation hard, but we don't let know. Say our eyes here with you now. Our prayers is now wishing the best of luck to hope. So now, if you cop that man and so they happen for that place, and
6: we every
3: hope.
6: Other
0: but
6: place.
0: Why not the governor's place then go?
3: Now, why people raise the question? Say this thing don't they happen no, for other places? Why you don't move now? Before now. Local government like Rio and the likes of them don't suffer. Back in like don't suffer heavy attacks. Basa don't suffer
6: heavy
3: attacks also. We no move and see Basa there. See there, this is meaning tactical team be non-day Basa. Tactical team be non-day Basa. Barrack be non-day Basa.
0: But the whole tactical and commercial, all of them, they Basa. Still, they don't do anything.
3: They don't fit tackle the tack. Now, they don't tackle. Go Mangu.
0: Who has Mangu big?
4: If Plateau states know how precious and how blessed this town is, and how other northern states want to come and enjoy this town, they should forget about all this fight immediately after election. Because now during election, you're going to do all these tribal discrepancies and differences. But after election, you gather together and support your state to move forward.
0: Stop this issue of Oniyarene.
6: Licking mouth. I don't know what you drink this morning, but drink them again.
4: So much division in Plateau State that is not giving. They go gather, kill person for a particular state. A particular local government. The other local government, they go to enjoy. Say, no, be them. Say, yes, now she been a governor, come from there. What kind of humans are you? After election, we see how our Plateau to protect that he is okay. Not be from a PDP now, he don't move go APC. Stop. Even seen in the APC, some unscrupulous youths
6: elements.
4: Not just call them elements because for elements they go belong to one planet. Call them human beings. They go just there on Facebook, they talk with you, no make sense.
6: I'm telling you, so disgusting.
0: No, they are earning their pay.
3: So it is, permit me to use the word, it's shitty
0: Facebook rattle.
3: That's what I did. They transit the name from Data Boys.
0: they don't match on
3: FR. Facebook rattles.
0: So they have to update their name.
3: And now why do I clean as they make money now?
0: You know, go government house yesterday. They swore.
3: Just comrade.
0: They swore in one serious comrade.
6: Yesterday I do the swearing in. Congratulations for Bros.
3: Yes, if one can make it here,
0: all of them were there, and they wore their uniform, their face cap, native and canvas and Nike canvas.
3: No, you know their face cap, native squeezed back.
6: Honorable of your mind.
3: None of them get cap. So once they wear the native, don't stash them.
0: And four of them go there.
3: They'll come sit down for chair. Come fold the back. Put the back for the back of the chair. They squeeze their back. So I go bless. So when they come on, you go this now from car. You go this now from car and then squeeze the back.
6: Chai.
3: dry cleaners and stash. All the small money that they make from that place.
6: Oh Lord, my God.
3: We wish you the best in your career. But we'll still let you know.
6: Young, you, whatever you drank this morning, don't drink it again.
3: I will not drink it again. Anything where they do, all let you know. Say now, if you say devil with social media, don't be like those days where if you just meet for meeting, you go miss Yan. They feel attack you for there, end for there.
6: Mm.
3: Or before they will spread the news, this person miss Yan. He don't go far, don't steal. Now, as you miss Yan, social media is Yan.
6: As it hot.
3: Now, check how me they do for you.
6: It is hot. Chakam,
3: you go rise, which one level, they will just come bring out these things.
6: Receipts.
3: You could just see, I go begin to show, say, ah.
6: Archaeologists, not dig past social media.
3: That's what my CV, David, juicy. You come begin here, now free data, you post them. You see, I don't say, now share, I share them. Anything where you share, you agree with them, be that.
7: So, any. Even you see him, you oversee him, you register, you agree.
3: He don't really enter. Now, why would they tell you, say, because get person now, he don't the more travel, go east small. He get person where don't they run everywhere, they talk, saying that she be the best candidate to be governor for Abia State.
6: Please, three woo-woo for this. Woo-woo-woo. My sister.
3: We are supporting women in politics. We are pro-women in politics, but... may no come say with the insult person or anything. With the advice also, I think INEC should involve medical checkup.
4: Apart from medical drug.
6: Excuse me.
4: Drug test.
6: Excuse me.
4: There is provision for all the candidates to undergo drug tests too.
7: Yes,
4: but
7: according to my friend Nandom, there are many testes. I have to be conducted on
4: that. Why should you be that Nandom? You don't overuse that Nandom. Nandom go leave you for this friendship.
7: drug test. Emotional intelligence test.
3: Highly important because once those guys rise to some kind of seat, or get it, they no go fit take, and get it, they go just crumble. They know get emotional intelligence. You know, say, hey, at this point, I don't say
6: I'm supposed to keep quiet.
3: Belen for food alone. At this point, I will not use Belen. Hold this oil and give me. But that as he come, wow. Anywhere Belen is rebound.
7: Senator,
3: I don't take nonsense.
4: See, drug test, health test, anxiety test, so many tests that are supposed to be conducted.
6: So many tests.
7: They are supposed to even write small jam for them.
3: And the jam make you not be objective. Because if you use law, do APC.
7: When they use objective, then they four people down pass. You know, say, if not written, if you get small, it's okay. If you have over five, I give you
5: water to one.
3: Will this person talk about for you?
7: Objective, if you off.
4: They talk say when you look for a job, they will ask you what are your work experience, where have you worked, how many years have you worked, tell us all these things in your CV. They suppose they tell all these politicians that same way. If you want to vote for the post of the president, where have you president before? Tell us where.
6: Even if not president of Market Women.
4: What? How many years did you do it? What were your experiences?
7: And how much did you steal?
4: Yes. Can you work under pressure? So all these things, because I don't know why we keep employing politicians who are inexperienced. You have never been in an office like that before. We just carry you put so that you just go
7: when
4: there.
7: When it's not a monarchy.
4: You will do try and error.
7: When no be monarchy.
3: For those who they stress their head, say who they talk about. We're talking about the
6: our
3: Labour Party.
6: Sister.
3: No, which party should even be?
4: YPP.
3: No, YPP. AAC.
6: Okay.
3: The AAC flag bearer for governorship, for governor governorship election in Abia State.
7: Say that she go win.
3: Doris Ogala.
7: Even the show of SF, he don't make that.
3: She don't just say that she be win. Say that she be the best candidate to govern.
7: So
3: when game over, why the keeper is just made know which office she don't hold. She don't hold office of ex-wife. Yeah. She the whole office of ex-wife right now.
4: Me.
3: She was once a wife.
4: Allah. You know when
6: with 10 miscarriages.
3: 10 miscarriages. So she know every carry waiting no good.
7: Okay, now she make that statement.
3: Now she
7: so that's the reason why I'm 10. Let's come
4: see, it's
3: not easy.
4: The position of men in women's life is overly underrated. Men are as important as air that you breathe.
3: Ichi.
4: Let me reiterate again.
7: Fire on.
4: You see, men, You see, men have this tendency. Men get this tendency of putting in calm nerves inside
3: it's
4: women.
3: Not by leading. They go greet any match.
4: Women are proud that they are married women.
7: 2-0.
4: Women will go outside. When they are discussing with other women, they will say, please, I want to go home. Don't you know I'm a married woman?
5: Better
4: The others that are not married will be stagnant. Let me tell you, since Chris left Doris,

0: I don't go on put
1: there
0: out there for the same.
1: There are a lot of gems.
2: No, don't use a lot. There are some.
1: Wallahi, there are a lot.
2: Don't use a lot.
3: There are. Let's use the
2: advocates for women. Don't use a lot.
0: There are quite a number of Gen Zs that are good.
3: That
0: are cautious. They are homely.
3: They are hardworking.
0: They are hardworking.
3: They read books.
0: They read books. Those ones read books. And they need to acquire knowledge, not to pass exam. Yeah, I have exam tomorrow. Please snap your note and send to me. As you are reading, WhatsApp message pop up, you reply. As we are talking, one of the Gen Z and daddies just joined us. just watch the way this Gen Z daddy will introduce himself. Flesh and blood is not revealed to you.
2: Daniel.
1: No, you know call him well. You go call him. You go use Hausa people on Danny Yane.
3: Kai, people first name don't suffer. One person we go suffer pass. And people with their name are Marcus.
4: Tobias, man.
0: My happiness be say, but that thing we happen for that girl. Anyway, me and this are no girl respect no more dance.
3: That's all, Nabi.
0: We don't say we don't get respect. Now, more than day, yeah, the slim daddy. You know, I just want to say, thank God, though. Tony, Tony.
2: It's not
0: my fault. Sorry.
3: It's your generation.
0: Is that without Tony Elumelu? We also thank God, say, in name, no be Dixon.
1: Ha.
0: Because the girl for abbreviate time for them.
1: Wow.
0: But you're calling Dick. You know, the
1: honorable.
0: Because these girls know. If you watch that video, if you notice, say, even when the man correct them, a generation way they cultured, so supposed to say, oh, I'm sorry, sir, or forgive my bad, or whatever language you want to use. Oh, my apologies, sir.
3: No, Gen Z now, my bad.
0: My bad, I say, if you use their language.
4: No, no, oh, my bad.
0: My bad. And I just say, oh, my bad. Oh, thank you, sir.
3: Yes,
0: and then you proceed from there. The man correct and finish. You know, you can say, I didn't able to respond. I said, is it Mr. Elumelu? Or I just, Elumelu, also. No, you didn't call, you know, you stole.
2: He said you can call Mr. Tobi.
0: She can't correct us. She can't say, okay, Mr. Elumelu. Mr. Elumelu. So my question is, it just goes straight. My question is, instead of you to say, oh, thank
3: but
0: you for the correction.
3: My question is,
4: which is why I just said, now within the system, don't let them know. So you take out the miss or the mister or the missus, and you just call the first name. Now within the system, tell them nice.
1: Do you know, I saw a video, I think it was yesterday or so, the Maya Angelou. She did the same thing. So she said, excuse me, Maya. My question said, no, please. She said, no, be Maya, you go call me. Auntie, I'm 62. I am your teacher. I am your mother. I am your auntie. I am even a grandmother to you. And truly, if you see that girl, Maya Angelou, grandmother her.
0: She
1: said, you don't call me Maya. You say Miss Angelou.
0: I know, you may contribute that one.
1: She talked, finish.
3: Let's take a short break. When we come back, for the Gen Z that are willing to learn, we'll give you all the nomenclature for everybody. And the safe ones that you can use for everybody.
4: Tony, open the door.

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0: make me go lose opportunity just because of the company wrong name.
1: And these things are, even if now your uncle get the company,
2: yes,
1: even if now your father get the company, once people are having an executive board meeting, if you do your house, if you call your father dead, saying don't person with their life, saying they tell her saying don't die, say he's dead already.
3: Dead.
1: If they call him dead. But if you guys are in a formal setting, you are working for your father, and your father is the GM or the MD, you have to. There are specific words you must use and never use. And there are some safe words. You know, like, for example, for a woman now, if you don't know her name, if you don't know whether she's senior you or you senior her, just call her madam or ma'am.
2: Simple.
1: Ma'am.
2: Auto.
1: Ma'am, you understand? That one goes, covers everything. Don't go for missus, because if you don't know whether she don't marry, don't go for miss. Even though there's another form of miss,
3: MS,
1: but that one is for written English. Because for spoken English, you can't differentiate between MISS and MS.
4: Yes, sir.
1: So you just leave it. That one is for written English. They just call them ma'am. Finish. Whether she marries, she don't marry. Many of us used to think that madam means a married woman. No, madam is a woman of a certain age level from 35 and above. You are a madam. You understand? If you like, say no, you are not madam. That is your official nomenclature. Then for all men, from a two week old boy to a 200-year-old man, you can use Mr. Once upon a time in the British terminology, they used master. But that one has been eliminated. So use master. And in Nigeria, if you meet, for guys, we don't have problem, but once we don't meet ourselves, we don't need to know each other's name. Nah, chairman,
3: bros,
1: Egbo, you ain't calling ourselves. But ladies, I don't know what they call them.
3: If you call them man, you are in trouble.
4: They call them
5: kawa.
3: Or you say kaka.
4: No, you go say babe, what's up?
5: Mama.
1: So please, just say, but okay, guys, don't go and lose opportunity because of the wrong nomenclature.
3: I read one comment, one of the comments from this video where they posted yesterday, one of the bloggers. One person commented, he said when he was working with, is it 2003 or so? He was working with Zenith Bank. They're among the something marketing team. And they went to see their boss, which is Jim Ovier. They call him.
1: Jim Ovier.
3: They went to see him. And when he stepped in for him to present, make his presentation, he now addressed him, said, Mr. Jim Ovier, I mean, Mr. Chairman, something like that. The man said, no. The man corrected him, said, no. Now in this setting, just say, Jim. The guy commented, said, the man told him, Jim. Say, in shock. Say Jim. So he has to address, okay, Jim and all that. No. So you see where the guy called the fact to say, it could be that that girl decided to follow that principle.
1: Now let me bring this explanation. Every individual have their standards. My boss, my chairman, Senator Ben Murray Bruce, also has this principle. He prefers you call him Ben. But you know what? If you go to a gathering, or if you go to a meeting, or if you go to a party, and there are chairs, very, very nicely arranged chairs, look for the smallest of the chairs and sit down there. If they promote you, fine.
3: They're not promoted to stadium.
1: If you run and go and sit on the big chair, they can't say, "Oga,
4: calm down.
1: The shame, where you go, you do that work of shame.
3: Go be.
1: So it's better you give them their full compliment, then they can now reduce it.
3: Yeah.
1: It's better.
4: It's even going to be credited to you that you are polite. The man just wants to be humble.
1: The man just wants to
3: I think
1: be
3: that's what does it.
1: It's better you give them their full compliment.
3: But Gen Z posts on another video, say, one lady where they interview Mr. Tony said the lady addressed her as a Tony. You know? So why you no correct her?
1: No other than the contemporaries.
3: Thank you.
4: This is apart from that,
3: the space where you find yourself.
1: Tony Elumelu, sit down. You see, say Tony, but they tell her, man, no call her Tony. They will be calling themselves now. Ah, Liko, how far? Tony, I didn't know you. Now, Bilonia is a G, so.
3: No, could no like for you. That girl, no, just get respect.
1: She don't get respect. You don't get half mood of respect, she don't get.
3: She's in half mood. Because no matter how corporate setting the thing day, the moment I appear for that environment, I see that kind of person. You know who Tony Elumelu be?
4: Apart from that, you know there is
3: even branch manager of UPA, if you talk to her anyhow.
4: There is emotional intelligence. There's also cultural intelligence. Bam. You have to be careful. You have to know where you are. You know, go if they still say they meet for Heathrow Airport, she go say, "Hello, Tony, please, I've been looking forward to me." Even him go say, "Okay, let me hear you." But say, from that place when I go come out now, Amala wajeu. But you want to?
1: I love
4: do you
1: this
4: guess?
1: Aspect of cultural intelligence that you have introduced.
3: Yeah.
1: This is still Africa.
3: Yes.
1: We have not moved. They never
4: in changed. Africa, where you give person something with left hand.
1: There are many things you have to learn.
3: Yeah.
1: Left hand, you do not give anybody, in whether you're junior or senior, don't give anybody, don't give, don't receive with left hand.
2: What if you left?
1: Eh?
2: What if you are left handed?
1: If you are, that one will not follow. You know, follow.
3: Now, just
1: you
3: culture.
1: Must change it to that right hand and give the person. It is cultural.
3: It's cultural.
1: Two, you don't
3: greet and stand.
1: Part of Nigeria, you don't call anybody that is older than you by 2 seconds by his name. Mm-hmm. Even twins, they know they call each other by name. If the one where you know the other one, they know their self. That's why my pastor refused to tell his twins who's you know. Yes, now.
3: Lord Dari.
1: You get twins, you know, greet them, you know, give them candy at Taiwo. Because if you give them candy at Taiwo, they automatically know who be first.
3: Mm.
1: So you know, give them candy. You say, no, green, no one tell them who be senior.
3: If not, Jude will come in.
1: You understand? There are many things you, as an African, you never do. Don't, as a small boy, you see a big man, quickly you give a hand.
5: How?
1: You don't do that. Mm. You put your hand by his side and bow down. If the big man
3: stretch your hand,
1: then you go use two hands.
4: You go use one hand.
1: Support the other hand.
2: DJ, please, can
1: you humble yourself?
2: This rephrasing of the rephrasing the big man. What if you are elderly to the big man?
1: No. I say. If I use the word elderly first now. Yes. If you are younger than, I say you are younger than you. If I meet my elder brother now, I know if you give my hand. Now I go greet him. Then he go come raise his hand, insist. Then if you come say if. Insist, you
3: not I was no this point. This point already came out.
4: Family support.
3: This already came out. Raise if the person gave money past you, my elder.
1: No.
3: If he gave money past you, be humble and receive what you need to receive. My elder,
5: just be like me. You go.
1: If
5: more.
1: I see Yakubu Jang now, I see no one for age. I go bow down.
5: Oh, governor, we go pay with dinner. Governor, like you can't go to give governor.
1: No, even if you see no governor.
5: No, understand what that is. I say ethically.
1: You see no governor.
5: No, I'm not senior.
1: I'm not in size and the age.
5: Oh,
3: he say even if in the event say you senior the governor.
1: In the event,
3: say you senior the governor. The other one they give away the our part of our culture. Although now our culture, nobody say the right hand like that. You understand?
1: Because
3: say
1: some you, local government chairman, you, senior governor for this.
3: Say you want propose.
1: They won't go meet now, they
3: you want propose.
5: They'll go bend down.
3: I think culturally speaking, you want propose. They say make you squat. I mean, I say squat. You go need that.
1: No, it's not cultural.
3: It's foreign.
1: It's borrowed.
3: That one I borrow. But you must just stand and just give
1: it. In fact, you agree, I mean, no agree.
3: Wait. You know, they ask the girl, whether not the people. Now the girl family.
1: There are people who talk to your people.
3: I see this person, but I want them.
1: I have many flowers. There's yellow. There's
3: you get on my uncle where carry that. Go meet you. Go meet the law. Talk say after children don't date together for a long time. When say want to do the right thing, me and P. Now I carry all the this in
1: Concord. Oh, I've been doing the wrong thing.
3: He has been doing the wrong thing. They never even born for. Now I carry all of us don't go. He said we go just humbly to say sorry for it. I don't even tell the girl. That is his wife father say. We see one nice flower for now. Compare with one
1: flower.
3: Now the girl father say the flower don't chop. Just. No, you don't say
5: the guy not good.
3: Okay, don't chop.
1: You don't use my flower and start gardening for you. Flower, you don't chop finish.
3: And any girl you never marry, where you don't keep her, you don't keep her for your house for almost 6 months.
1: For how many seasons?
3: How many seasons? Don't be flower again, no.
1: No good. Natural.
3: Naham. Because I don't need cure sickness already. But I want to make it help us clear. Because I just say that MS and MISS,
1: yes.
3: Say in writing. So just help us, for people they listen. Miss, I don't know the difference.
1: Now, for a woman that is not married, they last. LASS. They use MISS for them. Like Miss Jennifer Okoye.
3: Yes.
1: Miss. That. But it's the same. And then MS is also for a woman that maybe she was married, she's no longer married.
3: Okay.
1: You understand? They use MS. You know, saying that MRS be married, but as you divorce, they remove the R.
3: I tell you, that match will never end. Now, 7-4. Why you will never meet man? You be MISS, 2S, DDA. As you meet man, then put MR, then come out the vowel, put consonant.
1: Yeah, you know what they
3: put? As a man, live your life.
1: You know what it be MRS? You know, say man, na MR. But because wife, they see no man for marriage, that's when they put
3: senior. Like S, okay.
1: Yes.
3: But as the man leave you, they come out, the vowel, when they don't come out, come out the cousin and come only M and S. So even the two S they get, you don't lose up. Now the match end. 7-4. All right, so I think we'll quickly cross enter the business window segment of this no waiting day. And I hope so that they enjoy the G starts with the G's. Will they learn? Will they also educate? And also our work now, so to entertain them. And just to bring up from the other side of the news.
1: Yes, all right, now so quick. We'll enter business window. After business window, we enter the authentic parliament. Not that fake one. Before you go do what I ordered versus what I've got.
3: All right, will they come back? No, wait.

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6: Dan haka muka ce mu koma gida. 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
7: A ci gaba da more gida tare da Onga. And then

0: waiting day. As you know, now the no waiting day we would know on Rhythm 93.7, the one and only. Any other one that they hear in a counterfeit, now no waiting day happen. And I'm gonna tell now, without the tell that waiting they happen, and waiting trend online this, I mean, on way trend for Nigeria this week. We don't already update how many G's day. I mean, I don't forget, you know, senators go very coming very, very, very soon. But I'm gonna open the business where we need to know today. We got a business window segment for now this morning. And in case you want to put your business on top of this platform, carry yourself come Silverbird Rhythm 93.7. We there for number 24, Yakubu go one way in a day with day. And where with that Yakubu go one way, number 24 day, we stand stay close to the National Library roundabout. We both people call it adjacent, which means when they use one eye, they look the National Library roundabout. And with the share fence with one of the first generation bank, you know, one of the first generation bank that we share fence with them. And I dare they enter, come look for, ask any of us for any of us, and then look for any of the no waiting day crew. They will tell you how to put your business on top of this Ogbonge platform. And in case you dey look for what you need to know or you need to buy, you need to say, oh yeah, make you listen, get unti, put your ear on top this no waiting day. Oh yeah, man, we roll out the first business where we get for now this Ogbonge morning. And in case you dey find work, in case you dey find job, government Tinubu, you know they give no work, you just did it, they complain, or you want avoid people who go they dance. When they catch you as a thief, you go dance, you go sing. If you want avoid them, go find work. Find work, start with the shouter now. So to avoid them, they can't catch you. You can't dance Makosa. Or they dance like this. You can't display your talent.
1: That talk where they talk say 99 days for the thief.
0: One day
1: for the. Now this year be the day for
0: the. For the owner. The owner's not
1: start. Don't dance this year.
0: There are plenty. And God will go let you make you come for a victim. Me no mob you. So I beg. No despise days of small beginnings. Start somewhere. Forget say you get certificate this, certificate that. Start somewhere. From there, you go, they grow, they go. Now, so that's why we bring this up from Tamak Security Limited. Whoa. Tamak Security Limited.
1: Tamak know me to start somewhere. Mm. You are starting very high.
0: Yeah, very. Licking my baby, tell
1: you
0: them.
1: You see the price, see the salary.
0: I tell you. Tamak Security Limited. They recruit security guards. Security guards. Whether you don't get the experience, then get a professional who will train you, equip you with this knowledge. You know, God will be security guard, you become CSO.
1: Yes.
0: Hey, you become CSO when they call security officer. Mm. You don't be saying you be anyhow person, you know, you become security officer. So, security guards, and like Likima don't tell you already, the salary they very attractive. You know, they get some security guard that they pay one kind of money. You say, you go over the one that we can security guard with this. But this one, now corporate security guard you be. Corporate security guard. So the salary, they very, very attractive. What do you need to do now? Applicants, in case you want to apply, or you know person where you feel like, say, you want to make it go start to work. Mm-hmm. You feel help her. And then you're picking on your brother or whatever. And no age limit, Desha. But no barrier limit. Barrier limit, I mean by qualification. 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So take advantage of it before advantage take you. Applicants should come with their application letter. Come with your application letter. 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Where they for number 10, Domcat Bali Road. 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They either opposite Solomon Lar Amusement Park. Solomon Lar Amusement, a popular place, as if they go state locals, or you they go to do what that, whichever side you they come from.
1: Or if you get friend where they like drink, where ask them where Solomon Lar they.
0: Exactly.
1: Or opposite, and there they go shayo.
0: Mm-hmm. Mm. Or if you get any girls, where you know, if you ask
1: girls
0: them,
1: are they there?
0: Where they drink the day?
1: They don't locate for
0: where girls. Sugar they aunt must come.
1: Oh, mother. You did just not, but you know much about yourself.
0: No, they drive pass.
1: Okay, that's why I go home very late.
0: Solomon Lang, opposite Solomon Lang, Amusement Park, they know there. Or call this green now. You want to make inquiries, you want to apply, you want whatever. Call the number now or pronoun 080
1: 34
0: 51 14 05. I call him again with 080 34 51 14 05. Tamak Security Limited. They say make with let me know say they are obviously the best. And so we'll close the door for Tamak Security Limited. Oh yeah, go find that work now. So that your December good jollificate for you. Where?
1: All right, now from there, now we come out with a move into Diamond Ceramic Company. This company where they see so now, them be the supplier and the dealer of all assorted walls and floor
0: ties.
1: When we talk about wall and floor ties, all you need to talk about now Diamond Ceramic Company. When we talk about Ogbenge, no one of them be the Ogbenge for the matter.
0: No be lies.
1: Because they get a assorted and exotic walls and floor ties. Now, may they call them dealers and suppliers. They deal with them. They see the supplier. So they deal with the walls and floors. They supply the walls and floor ties. Oh yeah, you could ask yourself, what are the ranges where they get for their store? Maybe for those say, whether you go, if you go there, go obtain your own. Chapali. Now, number one, I mean the 60 by 120 super polish and mat.
0: Okay.
1: He day for that place. 60 by 60 super polish and mat. He day for that place. 30 by 60 walls and floor tiles.
0: No be lies.
1: Oh, now, you just ask your tiler. All these names why they mentioned, they know. They go guide you very well.
0: Where?
1: 40 by 40 floor tiles day. 30 by 30 floor tiles day.
0: 25
1: by 40 water is day.
0: 20
1: by 60 Spanish water is day.
0: 40
1: by 80 Spanish
0: floor tiles day.
1: You know, if you marry a Spanish woman, buy this Spanish ties. Put for your house. Who you don't marry already?
0: Make it your bricado.
1: Arantiago, mercy. White cement original. They get some white cement where you go buy. You know, go know whether now white
0: or off white.
1: So buy the original white cement. Then another Thai gum original. You get some people where say they do ties for their house. 1 week, ties on day like say na heel. One go day up, one go day down.
0: That be lying.
1: Buy original gum where you gum the original ties for ground. Then crack ties for pillars and external wall ties. They plenty and beautiful ones. Where you go take design your place. Where you go to enjoy that place. Decoration ties of assorted types. Yeah, so for people where they very assorted on their decoration. If you use the decoration ties, say decorate your house made for day. All right. Then if you be lover of granite and marble, especially for now where they build pulpits and all these things. Where they marble the house, go there. Get some original ones, you go enjoy yourself. That is not all, oh. Fine, for their showroom. The showroom is equipped with the modern and luxury sanitary
0: wares.
1: When we mean sanitary wares, we mean things where you go visit for your
0: toilets, toilet kitchens.
1: Yes, toilet kitchen. We're not talking
0: or
1: about
0: bedroom.
1: Human use
0: sanitary wares.
1: It's not pad.
0: For the Gen Z, go there.
1: Say, I need pad. I'm having heavy flow. Please, not before here. You understand? So, you get England toilet seats. You won't work with Elizabeth and sit down before you say, I give up the ghost.
0: Exactly.
1: England toilet seats. Turkey
0: toilet seats.
1: If you want, make it a CCO, cement, they score well.
0: You
1: need to sit down for this one.
0: My life.
1: Because cement, they for Turkey already.
0: Then,
1: shower room. Oh, my God. You can shower now. This one after showering, you go hear the showers of blessings.
0: Showers of blessing.
1: If you shower for this one, you go get showers of blessings. Then you get another shower where you say you go finger them before you go pour you water. So especially this one is for people where they used to technology. Even if you know they use technology, if you bring a person go teach you how to they take finger them. So you just finger the shower, then water go pour on you. It ain't in assorted types. That is to say, if you finger them in different ways, if you get one with a finger from up, get one with a finger from down, get one with a even finger from corner.
0: Listen, so, why are you dwelling on these finger showers? Can we move on, please? I don't hold myself since. Why? Look at my friend. Continue. Then get steam showers, jacuzzi of assorted types. I want the one that says fingers. Energy saver, water heater, day, bathtub finger, fiber hand. Computerized massage bath day, glass wash hand basin day, cabinet wash hand basin day, luxury bathroom mirror LED, even they there. And they're going to get security doors, correct security doors, because we need that for house now. bulletproof doors, they fingerprint doors, they glass doors, they Turkey and Israeli doors, they bedroom and toilet doors, and many more doors where they there. You know, this kind of doors where you go put sticker, right? Your year of open doors. Now, this kind of doors. Hey! So, in case you want to see all this obunga, in fact, seeing is believing. Many people are saying to talk here. Whether you be a retailer, you can buy it, they will sell them for you as wholesale, for manufacturer's price. Yes. They'll give them to you. You can even buy go resell. You don't need to go stress yourself for Lego, maybe they deceive yourself. So visit their plaza or their showroom at number 21 Lantern Street. Where that number 21 Lantern Street? We not see that long fence of that cultural center, what they call Luca Bentus Theater. Close to this plateau riders for that terminal side. That long fence, so they put dirty for that ground before. If you just the walk at that long fence of that look at Bentus theater, what they call cultural center for that terminal side there. Just the walk, you go see that big, fine, sweet upstairs where they paint like deep orange color like that. You go just see and kitik me. You go see the thing they display them outside. Now there, the Diamond Ceramic Company sit down gidigba. Oh, you call their green now. In case you want to make inquiry, you they build or you they do anything or you were plan to build, just call their green now. 080-35-90-06-12. I call them again. 080-35-90-06-12. One better thing about this Dynamo Cinema is that anything you come by there, they will give you gifts. And they go make sure say they follow you till the end, till you make sure say they don't fix that thing and the thing they work for you. So they don't be this kind of people say they go sell and I can't leave you alone. No, they will follow you. They never leave you nor forsake you. That's a Diamond Ceramics company. For your classic homes finish, make sure say you go there. Oh, Diamond Ceramics luxury or nothing. They lead or does they carry body they follow. That's why we close the meeting on today's business window.

0: Moisturizers, you are highly welcome. It's been an eventful week. I want to, Senators, you are welcome.
1: Thanks.
2: Thank you.
0: Maduka, are you okay?
3: I'm doing well, Mr. President.
1: He's chatting with Gun.
0: Ajane Koko, are you okay?
2: I'm very okay, Mr. President.
0: Boss Power, are you okay?
4: Very well, thank you.
0: All right. Teso, are you okay?
5: Extremely, very, very okay.
0: Shy, are you okay?
1: I am very okay,
0: Wo. I thought one of you asked me to add distinguished editor.

0: I'm telling you this. There are some people that today is Friday, they're supposed to be wearing their best clothes.
1: Mm.
0: But go and see, they will still be wearing that t-shirt and cap that they wash and rewash of that particular candidate. So to them, that person has clothed them for 4 years. So how do you convince such a person that indeed what you should be asking for is the issue of cost of living? What you should be asking for is the issue of security. What you should be tasking this politician is the issue of energy supply.
1: Mm.
0: What you should be asking is education. What you should be asking is institutional reforms. What you should be asking is health care. Without that, definitely, what you'll be having will be excess infertility. And Nigerians do not need slogans.
1: Mm.
0: Nigerians do not need rhetorics. Nigerians do not need tantrums. Nigerians do not need invectives. We don't need quickly cobbled manifesto. What we need are the solutions to our problems. After all, Ademola Adeleke is not even a political scientist.
1: Mm.
0: Ademola Adeleke is not a lawyer. Ademola Adeleke submitted a WAEC result. But the people are satisfied with what a WAEC holder is doing to them compared to what an MSC holder in the APC was also bringing to bear in his own political party.
1: Bello, something happened on the plateau, and I just want to take you back a little to that aspect when you said the job interview for who becomes the next president of Nigeria,
2: the most powerful president in the world,
1: commenced
2: Wednesday, before yesterday, August 2026.
1: Now, who is an interviewer and who is the interviewee? The interviewer, of course, you are the boss.
2: Yes.
1: You now go through the CV
2: Office of the citizen.
1: The credentials. You go through the credentials of your the candidate or the person that has come to seek for that job. Something happened on the plateau. 15th November, I guess, 2022. The APC flagged off their campaign here on the plateau.
2: And we were there.
1: We were there.
2: At the stadium.
1: Now, I asked the question because a day or two before that rally, there was an attack in Bokkos. One would have thought, even if that campaign would not be suspended, at least show solidarity to the people. Later on, I think towards December or thereabout, the PDP came and held their own rally, not the flag of their campaign, because I think theirs was around, was it Jigawa or Uyo? I cannot remember. The flag of their own. But of all these political parties, how many of them actually visit states where they knew that there was an attack and people were killed?
2: And they visit
1: the place where the people were killed to say, before we even start our campaigns, we want to come and commiserate with you to show solidarity that we care about you. But no, Bello, there are people that even though they are victims, just wait. This t-shirt you're talking about, they will see a more sophisticated t-shirt and they will forget about the old one. And they will tell you that you have been telling us that they gave us old t-shirt 2023. Now they are giving us new one. What are you going to say about that? Because to them, that t-shirt is bulletproof.
0: I was talking to Alhaji Sani Babayaro of Heat Call the other day. Yes. We were discussing this issue. Most times, that's like a parliament, because if you go to that shop, all you discuss will be politics, because you have very big political animals that always come to that particular shop. Now we're talking about this issue of inducement. And I told him that it might surprise those that might think that they will use this particular old strategy of yesterday, of t-shirts, of spaghetti, of even little money. And do you know what he told me? He said, let me tell you, I am always on the ground on election day. That most of our women, they can apply for divorce. That's exactly his words. They can apply for divorce if you as a husband even stop them
1: from going collecting to go and
0: those particular articles. Now, these were his words.
1: Now you ask yourself the question, as an interviewee, if you have a business and you feel that that business is not doing well and you want to get a replacement with somebody that probably needs to come for an interview, and all the person did was to come and dance for you and now drop maybe a lap of chicken for you, and he said you have the job.
2: Mm.
1: Even when somebody has the credentials, somebody has the qualification, but you say, no, for this one to give me chicken now, it means that he's going to open a poultry for me if I eventually give him this job. But you are the owner of that business, because the business of leadership in Nigeria lies on the hands of the Nigerians. Unfortunately, Nigerians do not even know that everything lies in their hands. Bello, how many of

0: us have forgotten so quick that there are times that government come up with policies and people kick against those policies because they feel they are anti-people. Bello, in 2012, Goodluck Jonathan came up with the issue of subsidy removal. And that led to the skyrocketing of fuel price from 64 naira, 65 naira to about 140 naira. But because of that, phrase, occupy Nigeria, the entire country was occupied because Nigerians felt that this man does not care about our plight. He doesn't even understand what we are going through. And the government was forced to reverse that subsidy to about 97 naira.
1: From 145 from to 97 naira.
0: Now, Bello, if some people thought that it's only in Nigeria that you can remove subsidy and still bring it back, go to Ecuador and check the history of Ecuador, where they also removed subsidy on gasoline and diesel subsidies, and that led to violent crisis, and the government had to reverse it back because they said, if this thing that we thought will be to the benefit of the people is not actually helping them, let's bring it back so that people will benefit. There is a long list of countries that reversed their own subsidies because they felt when they removed the subsidy and it was adding more pains to the people, they now reverse back that subsidy. We have Kazakhstan in 2022. We have Kenya in 2023 to 2026. We have Indonesia 1998. We have Jordan 2018. We have Bolivia 2010. We have Sudan in 2020. We have Sri Lanka in 2022. Then we have Angola 2025. All these countries, they actually introduced, they removed subsidy from what they thought was a waste. But later on, they now discover that it added more pains to their own citizens. Now, Bello, can we juxtapose it side by side, the removal of subsidy in Nigeria? Because back then, Goodluck was planning to remove the subsidy and the process was ongoing. And when those leaders saw that this thing is coming to fruition and it was announced, they called on Nigerians to come on the street. Today, we have them in the corridors of power, and the fuel that was left at around 200 or slightly above 200 today is over 1,000. Immediately at the declaration during the inauguration of the president at the Eagle Square in Abuja, he said subsidy is gone, and that was it. And because probably we have a toothless NLC that will only make noise and do braggadocio and will say that is either a reversal, total reversal, or we are going to shut down this country. And we have had that story before, just like we have heard from politicians. The same story we've been hearing from NLC. Today, students are paying more than five times what they used to pay as school fees. Where is NLC? People are paying, in fact, through their nose to feed themselves, to buy fertilizer, to buy food. Where is the NLC? They appear to have gone into oblivion because probably the real NLC that we used to know is not the one that we are having in this present day Nigeria.
1: To get work in any ministry, you must have a degree. To get work in any department, you must have at least a degree. To get work in any agency in this country, you must have a degree. To get work in a bank, you must have a degree. To get work in an industry, you must have a degree. To get work in a school, you must have a degree. To get work in an oil company, whether private or NMPC, you must have a degree. To get work in universities, radio station, bottling companies, you must have a degree. But to get work in the most important office, the work of the most important president in the world, you need just a school certificate.
0: An attempted work.
1: Attempted to, in fact, show evidence. Even when you don't even have a certificate, show evidence that indeed you went to a secondary school. Can people take us very serious in this part of the world? Why are we not going back to the constitution? Since we are talking about the state police now, can we also raise the bar about this, our leadership recruitment process, so that you can't even get a job in the Aso Rock Presidential Villa if you are not at least a polytechnic graduate or a university graduate that has served? That way, we will take our situation serious. But when you get a job in NMPC, you must actually even have a master's in some cases. Go to ITF and say, no, I have attempted SSCE.
0: You might not even get a security job.
1: That is the truth. So why is the most important job in the country lowering the bar to the extent that you can just show an attempted WAEC? Not even the WAEC. Show an evidence that you went to secondary school and then you have qualified. As far as our constitution is concerned, are we a serious nation?
0: Bello, that's what the House Hammer will say. Kafang Angulu de Kan Zabwa. Now, Zabwa is a very beautiful bird. When you look at the Kan Angulu de Kafang Zabwa, Zabwa is a very beautiful bird that the body color looks very beautiful. And if you ask me, that is how to compare this issue just raised. That Nigerians, we have more than enough qualified people, but the head is almost like the bald head of a vulture, where you cannot see enough hair on it. Bello, how do you explain a situation whereby all you need is to just show that you went to secondary school, you wrote WAEC, or probably you attempted the WAEC, and you now become a legislator? Does people actually know what it means to be a legislator, to make laws? Can you try that in the United States of America to say that you only attempted this position or this examination, and for that reason, you want to become the president of the United States of America?
1: University, it was GMAS. For those that finished university in the year 2000 early, you must look for GMAS, because every interview you are going for, if it is a multinational company that pays well, they must give you exam from GMAS. So forget about that further maths that you know in your second, in your university. You must also go and start learning GMAS, because when you go for an interview, that's what they'll give to you. That's an interview that pays you 150,000. But we are talking about a man that superintends over 200 and something million people. He doesn't even need to go and study GMAS. He doesn't need to know quadratic equation. He doesn't need to know what is the formula for acceleration. He doesn't need to know the area of a circle. He doesn't need to know anything about logic. He doesn't need to know about what problem leading to quadratic equation. He doesn't need to know about anything called trigonometry. He doesn't need to know anything about sort. He doesn't need to know longitude and latitude. But you that is going for a small menial job somewhere, you must know about all these things I just mentioned.
0: Little wonder, Bello, we have a lot of professors that will always bow down to probably somebody that never even went to secondary school, because they just believe he has the money so he can become a leader. Let's pay some bills. We'll be right back. This is Political Update. Stay here.
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0: All right, welcome from the break. Still political update going on live on Silverbird Rhythm 93.7 FM here in the city of Jos. Benlos, you're talking about the job interview that has been opened. Just like when you hear that there is job opportunities in NNPC, you see almost 500,000 people applying for maybe not more than 100 positions, and you see 500,000 people applying. Now you're going to see lots and lots and lots of these people coming to apply for this job. But then the question is, where were you all this while? Have you been with us all these years, or immediately you got that position, you just disappeared into thin air? And now you suddenly remember us when the river is full and you want to make friends with the canoe man, or you have actually been friends with the canoe man even when there was no water in the river. Because this should be many questions that Nigeria should be asking, except if you are among those that believe that the t-shirt, the pickup, the noodles, and maybe the prohibitive measures of rice is the best thing that can take care of you for the next 4 years, then please continue on that trajectory. All right, let's see the next story. EFCC ICPC summon NFF officials over 12 billion naira federal government fund. And if you think, or probably you thought that you've heard so much about the issue of corruption, then maybe we need to go to the sports sector to hear more, because corruption in this part of the world depends on who is involved and what we are talking about. Bello, for a very long time, we've not talked about the corruption in the sports system. And you ask yourself, what do we actually lay as a foundation to the young generation? Because what we don't understand is that whatever you do now, your children or those looking up to you will want to do better than you. Yeah. So if you are very educated, your children or those that are looking up to you as a role model or as a mentor, they will want to be more educated than you. And if you are immersed in corruption, then those that are actually following and looking up to you will always ensure that they beat you in the game of corruption.
1: Yeah, that's exactly what's happening. And if you also look at the failure that we are also having from that particular sector, then you know that we are not a serious country. You saw what the NFF scribe was actually attributing the failure to. He's also bringing some myopic reasons why the footballing ladies could not also excel. And you ask yourself, he's trying to bring religion. No, it has been written that that's where they will reach. If, for example, that's what other nations or even club sides are doing, then they will have stick to their coaches even when they are not performing. Mm-hmm. For example, Ruben Amorim was the coach of Manchester United. But because they were not satisfied with what he's doing, they sacked him. And they brought in Michael Carrick, that is also doing wonders to them. Again, when you look at Chelsea also sacked that man that is wearing goggles, that used to write notes and he gives to player even when they are being scored 4-0. I remember when PSG was walloping them and he was writing notes and he was actually giving the, I don't know what exactly was in that note that he's trying to communicate to his player, that probably tackle this person, don't allow this person to move, that you cannot actually speak with your mouth. But then they had to sack him. In fact, within one season, how many coaches were sacked in Chelsea last year? When they now brought in that man, Maresca was sacked, despite the fact that he won the Club World Cup. He was sacked in the middle of the season before the Champions League knockout. Mm. That's when they brought that man. Some people call him, I don't want to call the name they are calling him, but his name is difficult to call. Now, they brought in Alonso. Now, because they've given him probably a timeline. They've given him a byline.
0: A target.
1: And they'll give him a target. We must reach the quarterfinals of the Champions League. If you can't reach it, you are gone. That means the man goes back to the drawing board. He goes to recruit the players that he thinks can prosecute that particular mission for him. In our own case, even the money that is meant for these people will be eaten. And the little left over is what you will now be paying these players that are the reason why you are there in the first place. Remove the players. Will there be an NFF?
0: No.
1: What are you superintending over?
0: Nothing.
1: Is it your faces that are handsome, that Nigerians want to see at press conferences, or the boys and girls that are playing the game?
0: But look, shall I surprise you? It might work. Why? Because we have seen an NNPC that could not refine one bottle of petrol or crude oil for so many years back then. And yet, monies were being spent, and they keep going for, is it retreats or whatever you call
1: under
0: them.
1: Under this NFF, we fail to qualify for the World Cup.
0: Again.
1: In other nations, they will be sacked.
0: Completely.
1: Because the fact that our flag was not hoisted in United States of America, in Canada and Mexico is a big disgrace. Because in 1994, it was in that same United States of America that Rashidi Yekini made history by being the first Nigerian to score against Bulgaria. He entered the net, and you also saw the goal scored by Amokachi in that same game. Because of the passion, we were given the most entertaining team in the world.
0: Sure.
1: And we were the fifth footballing nation in the world.
0: As
1: at that time.
0: What about now?
1: We were able to play against Italy. And it was just Roberto Baggio that poured sand into our gari.
0: He was.
1: Because we had already scored the first goal. And it was just the last kick of the game that Roberto Baggio, and I'll never forget Olise, that tried to touch the ball, but his leg did not touch, and he scored that game. And that's why till tomorrow, I've not forgiven Auguste Eguavoen, who again brought down Roberto Baggio for the second goal, and it was a penalty. And that ended our aspiration. That ended our dream. But that 1994 squad can compete with any footballing nation in the world.
0: Can't agree less with you.
1: And that's why some of the graduates of that team that were still very young were the ones that prosecuted the Atlanta 96.
0: Sure.
1: Because Olise was there. You had Okocha there. You had Amokachi there. You had Amunike there. You had Okechukwu there.
0: Babayaro.
1: But Babayaro was not in
0: 96.
1: They were the ones that prosecuted the 1996 Atlanta Olympic gold. And that was the day of yore, where when you mention Nigeria, every team is jittery. If you go and watch the friendly between Nigeria and England in 1995, even when we're not going to the 1996 Nations Cup, if you see the way England were jittery with the likes of David Platt and the rest in that team, then you know that indeed we have actually moved from our Olympia height to probably a dwarf when it really comes to football. Because the last time we couldn't go to the World Cup, it was a man that hardly scored for Arsenal, that had to fire a shot from almost his own 18 yard, and he scored our goalkeeper. And that was why I wasn't surprised that they had to drop Francis Ozoa, who was his name. Because I can't imagine where a man that's playing for Arsenal's midfielder and has not played a shot for a long time can score you that goal, and that was the goal that denied us the World Cup. And this time around too, DR Congo, they call them Dr. Congo. They also stopped us from the World Cup. But look at what DR Congo was able to do in that World Cup. It shows tenacity. It shows teamwork. It shows team spirit. It shows a covalent bonding. Because why do some teams tell all players to go into the swimming pool at the same time? Why do they tell them to go and play table tennis, even when table tennis is not related to what they're doing?
0: Sure.
1: Because they want them to understand each other. If you are fighting among yourself, it can affect the entire team.
0: Very well.
1: Because how do you pass a ball to a man you are fighting with? So there must be a team bonding. There must be a Rukusite environment. When a coach went to Bolton, he said that on arrival, because Bolton is 10 minutes from Manchester, so in his mind, every facility in Manchester will be in Bolton. The day that he arrived, they didn't take him to the training ground. They took him to the stadium, and he saw a big spectacle, because every stadium in that place is a spectacle. The day he arrived at the training ground, that's when he asked himself whether he's in Nigeria, because he discovered that the wardrobe is the normal one that he left in Nigeria when he was playing in Enugu Rangers, that they had to queue in the shower before they can take their bath, taking turns in Bolton. For those that would think that everything in Nigeria is awkward, this is an Okocha saying it when he appeared in Mikel Obi's podcast just recently.
0: All right. We just hope that we'll get serious very soon so that the world can also take us serious, because it appears like we are actually retrogressing below, if you ask me, in almost every aspect of life.
1: The Mary Oyalis of
0: this world
1: that used to write Nigeria's name in the indelible sign of time in terms of sports. Where are those Ezenwer brothers that in times they're taking turns to get Nigeria into that particular place? Where is Yusuf Ali? These are people that who sacrifice their time and everything
0: to be able to get
1: the Atanda Musas of this world when it comes to table tennis. Where's Haruna Quadri?
0: Quadri, this man is like he's taking the entire weight of table tennis of Nigeria on his shoulder, because he plays as if that after that game, he's going to heaven.
1: Where are the Haruna Ilerikas of this world? Where are the Mutiu Adepojus of this world? That you just need to put that ball on the air.
0: That's all.
1: They will definitely know the how headmaster. To put it inside the net. Where are they today? Ikechukwu of this world. The goalkeepers that indeed they are more like this rock of Gibraltar. They'll stand by you and you just need to go and sleep, because that defense alone is actually a fire bomber.
0: All right. Bello, by God's grace, we'll all be converging at Cooking Kabong to celebrate with one of the poster boys and the image maker of this administration. That's Barrister Peter Nyamgay, where the entire ministry and also our mother, Mrs. Margaret Peter Nyamgay, will be testifying God's greatness and miracle that she has seen, she has felt, and she has tasted, and she's going to tell the world so that you don't lose faith, you don't lose hope. Have hope, because you never can tell where your help will always come from. And by the grace of God, we'll be having the Executive Governor of Plateau State, Barrister Caleb Manasseh Mutfwang, as the guest preacher, and Tunko Aliu Soho is going to be the host, while Reverend Patrick David Guest is going to be the host from at Cooking Kabong by 9 a.m. on Sunday. So let's do well to show that love and support, and everybody, we will need to see ourselves there and meet probably with some people for the first time after a very, very long time. Bello, that slippers that you talked about.
1: Yeah, Timmy will get the slippers from the vehicle. We just want the owner to know that there is a slippers in our
0: tell us exactly what kind
1: right
0: of slippers.
1: Now, exactly. There's no even need for Timmy to bring it.
0: Yeah.
1: If you actually are expecting the slippers coming from one of the plateau villages, they didn't tell us one the real
0: the local government.
1: Local government. And you are supposed to get a call from the driver. The driver had to bring it here because he said the number they give to him is not correct. So he's actually guilty, and he felt that his conscience should not allow him to take that particular slippers to his home. So he brought it here. So please, if you're actually expecting the slippers, you can just come to our security here. They would also, you would describe the slippers for us, and we would hand over the slippers to you, because that is exactly the way to promote humanity. And you're talking about cancer, one of the biggest stars of Nollywood that is also featuring in the Yollywood Yoruba sector, Ogogo. Taiwo Hassan also is down with cancer, and you could see the apprehension, you could see the depression, you could see the discomfort that greeted the announcement by his children, two of them. And they came out to say, we are not begging for funds. We are begging anybody that has an oncologist that can treat our father. Money is not a problem, because Senator Olamide Konyayi has given us money that will guarantee his treatment.
0: Just be the professional.
1: If you have a professional, because according to them, the doctors treating him have stopped treating him. But then an oncologist came out to say, no, what they are saying might not be true, because there's what is called palliative treatment.
0: Yeah.
1: At that junction, you just have to wait to see the reaction before you continue the treatment.
0: Yeah.
1: Maybe that's what happened, that they are saying, because there's no hospital that will neglect a cancer patient. That's what one professional said. So just to tell you the severity and intensity of what we are talking about, that our mommy survived, Madam Margaret Peter Ngai. So indeed, we are actually with the family, and I pray that every other cancer patient out there would also have a testimony to give, so that at least we can banish this cancer and it shouldn't also be looked at as a death sentence anymore in this country.
0: Can't agree less with you, Bello. And of course, by the grace of God, we'll be joining our friend and brother, DJ Veli, the African Stone, for the finals of the Zaramaganda Dwai, finals of the old timers football competition, which by the grace of God is coming up on Sunday at the primary school there in Zaramaganda, and we'll all be there to actually support and to show solidarity. It starts by 2:30 p.m. and of course that's going to be the third place, and immediately after the third place we'll swing into the finals of the game. So DJ Veli, by the grace of God, will be there, and Coach Brabisco, don't be despair, because we'll definitely be there to see which coach is going to be the coach of the tournament, because it's the coach that gives the tactics to the players. At the end of the day, if your players emerge, definitely you must have done a good job.
2: And we want to also give it to the Nigerian Prison, the Correctional Center, that are also organizing a football kind of tournament for their inmates behind the walls. And we love it because when I see something that will enliven the people that are behind the walls, we will always want to also do it. Some of us go to the prisons just to see these people, not for any reason, but because we want to lift their spirit up. So if football will also uplift their spirit, so be it. So we'll also be there. I told him that I'll come and watch the matches myself from September 9, and they are also gleefully anticipating, because they said that indeed for us to also even be mentioning this for them for free is also something that will uplift the spirit of those inmates in the prison.
0: Well, Lord, if you ask me if there is anything that we can do for these people, we go out of our way to do it. You know why? These are people that have been taken off the street.
1: Exactly.
0: Their freedom has been taken from
1: them.
0: Some actually committed the offenses.
1: Some did not.
0: But because somebody somewhere does not like their face and he feels he's influential, he can do and undo. And that's why some of them are there today. So we are saying, for those that probably must have not committed any offense, but because somebody just have a connection with one very bad judge and just sentenced them to prison, these are some of the rehabilitation process that when they get out, they will not find it difficult to mingle with people, because social activities are encouraged in places like this, so that by the time you finish your term in that facility, when you come out, you will not, take yourself away from people, isolate yourself from the people. Rather, you can come back and start life, continue from where you stop, based on the training and orientation and rehabilitation that you got from the prisons.
1: Nelef Salas is in Kwan. Good morning, Sir Gashos, egalitarian advocate of peace, equity, and good governance. We are often told to go and exercise our franchise despite the fact we don't benefit anything from the election. My concern is I have never seen the families of politicians who are the beneficiaries of the election coming out to line up and vote. In fact, during the election, they are not even in Nigeria. Please, the monkeys are tired of walking and the baboon are chopping. Good morning, Mr. BMP. Thank you for educating us free. Remain blessed. Good governance and accountability is all we need from our leaders. May God help us in this country. Bizum Goldim is in Tudunwada. Thank you very much. Maxwell Sitala Jotel, just regarding the challenges of insecurity in Plateau State, but especially Mangu local government, it is not about sending military troops to the affected areas or even shifting their base temporarily to Mangu, but rather it's about the sincerity of the job by the military that matters, because a lot of killings and attacks on the plateau is always being compromised. So to me, if there is no sincerity and zeal of the job, I'm not having the hope in the fight against insecurity in the state. Maxwell is lamenting. Good morning to all members of Political Update. I'm wishing you all Jumat Mubarak. Our heart is the people of Mangu who lost their loved ones, and may God Almighty forgive Sheikh Hamza Apampa's shortcomings and expand his grief. Mohammed Tanko Garba and Gwanrogo Injust, thank you very much. We will continue to remember Sheikh Hamza Apampa.
0: Sure.
1: We will continue to remember Comrade Emmanuel Gembu. We will continue to remember Andrew Amos Goguim.
0: We will continue
1: to remember Abdullah Rocky Boy and so many other people that have actually departed this sinful world. Good morning, BMP. I recommend you for speaking the voice of truth. I wonder if the Minister of Environment and Sanitation are active, because we aren't seeing the impact of what they are doing. Minister of Water Resources, too, nothing to show after humongous amount budgeted for that purpose. Will I ask myself, was only two ministers? Okay, let me see. Will I ask myself, was only two ministers? Is it only two ministers we have in Plateau? Maybe you wanted writing. Information and Ministry of Land and Survey. Okay, commissioners, maybe you wanted asking. If no, we are the rest. Please, they should come over and account for what they have done. Thank you, and God bless you. I leave you in Ring Road. We stand for transparency and accountability, peace, love, and unity. My brothers in the studio, I love the way you are firing to put an end to the insecurities for the federal government to stop the security vote to the state, because the security votes are not accountable. They can spend it all. Lashai John Daniel is in BWD here in Jos. Thank you so much. And we also want to commend Comrade Idris, our very good friend, who has decided to buy t-shirts for six people.
0: Wow.
1: That's what Comrade Idris
0: Comrade
1: did.
0: Comrade, God bless you.
1: We say good morning to you, Comrade Idris, and Mr. Ezekiel Nympha also, that is always doing that same thing. We thank you all. Good morning, Mr. Bello and Pam. Only a fool will, in great totality, submit to the positions to the point of generating hate for he or himself, knowing quite well that they will distance themselves from you after elections, and that bothers whom you hate, because politics will always be your neighbor. Let the poor wise up. We shouldn't be consumed by their plot to self-serving mission. My prayer is, as always, may God continue to protect the weak from the hands of the bloodthirsty ones. Prodigal Daniel is in Gwarandok, and with Moses and Aaron. When Moses and Aaron were sent to Pharaoh, God said to them, talk to him in a polite way. This will make him to ponder over his wrongdoings and have the fear of God. If Allah the Almighty commanded prophets to talk to Pharaoh, who claimed to be God, in a polite way, how much more of the Christians? The prophet says, a good word that proceeds from a person's mouth is charity. Allah says in the Quran, O Muhammad, call the people to the path of your Lord with good preachings and logic. Finally, the prophet says, avoid religious extremism, for it is religious extremism that made those before you go astray. Ibureto, thank you so much for these fantastic verses that you just rendered, because we need to also go into the holy books sure. to justify what we are seeing on this platform, so that people will not misconstrue what the holy books say
0: sure.
1: to mix hatred and to bring animosity among the two major religions. Good morning, MCPDK and Sagacious Bello. Thank you for a good analysis. The EPL 2026-27 season will kickstart today with Arsenal taking on Coventry City, wishing Arsenal all the best. Jumma Mubarak to our Muslim brothers and sisters. Happy Sabbath and Sunday in advance to Christian faithful. Don Murphy is in Jaws. I'm an Arsenal fan, and everybody in the city knows that. Good morning to you guys in the studio. Build up Spidiki, Vigilante in Gadabu. They are arresting Kekena Pep and collecting money from them by force. William Zira is in Angwansuya. We will definitely investigate that. Good morning, peace-loving people of Nigeria. If you look at the way women are coming to the bank for life support, but government are not doing enough to help them. God bless us all. Dairu is in Keystone Bank, and he is somewhere where he should know, because that's where he works,
0: sure.
1: and he knows that indeed women are actually trooping to the bank, but then nobody is giving them loans to support their businesses. Thank you for the update, Mr. Bello and Pam. Good question. What is our own governor doing with his own money? Our money that belongs to the state. Gimba Yagben Ichiro Tarok is in Lantan North. Is also asking the question. Good morning, Bello and MCPDK. If government can give East State such humongous amount of security, has insecurity reduced? The dead can't fight for justice. Our leaders or politicians should know that they will vacate that office one day and join the people they suffocate. Life is a leaf that is fresh today and get right tomorrow. Emmy Lux is Gingi, who will have known that an Adegbe Shola that used to win with 400 and something thousand votes could only muster 17,000 votes for his candidate the entire state. And even in the alleged election that he always votes, he also lost in that particular polling unit. Even Ero Arike that was expending rice and sharing rice and cursing people that if you collect this rice and you don't vote for my candidate, Munirudin Oyebanji, so thing will happen to your children. At the end of the day, she got 13 votes in that particular polling unit. The people said we had the rice to energize ourselves so that
0: energy.
1: We can get energy to go and vote for our candidate. Good morning, United Nations Ambassador MCPDK. Nigerians have not felt any impact despite His Excellency President Tinubu have been releasing funds to state governors. Where are our legislatures? Sulu is in Lasisi and he's asking. Jerry Brime is in Mr. Ali. Good morning to you, Bello Palm. You guys are doing a great job about the business. We business people, we're not getting it easy like me now. Every week, I spend 50,000 for transport each week. Please, our government should do the needful. So you can just imagine Jerry Ibrahim spending 50,000 every week. Does he make the profit of 50,000? That's the question. Good morning, Honorable PDK Bello. God bless you for your unbiased education of the nation. PDK, that a Hausa proverb, Anguluda Kanzabua, which exactly means impersonation, a vulture with the head of the peacock. Thank you, Ismail is in Jaws. Thank you very much.
0: You.
1: Good morning, BMP. We lost our best referee in Bokos. We so rest in peace. James in Bokos, okay. I love you. Keep it up. We are with this particular referee.
0: So
1: we don't know
0: peace.
1: Him, but we are with the family. Good morning, BMP. I'm Ismail from Rikos. My concern is where did government on the issue of abducted school children of Borno State for about 100 days without rescuing any of them. Their family are living in sorrow, agony, feeling empathy on their siblings. Can we go back to our sense? Abduction becomes daily activity in Nigeria as a whole. May God bring an end to this humanity first. Ask yourself, the main voices, the parrots in the north, how many of them are speaking? Nobody sat down. Nobody folded his arms. Nobody was in akimbo when Ibadan happened. On daily basis, they were reminding the government. But here, the influential people, including the senators and rep members representing those people, have even forgotten that some people have been abducted already.
0: Where is Senator Jibrin Barrow?
1: That's the question.
0: Is he not from the north?
1: Exactly. Even the vociferous senator from Borno,
0: yes.
1: he has gone silent.
0: Ali Ndume.
1: Good morning to you all. I really enjoy your program. Always may God continue to keep you people and bless you. Justina is in Tidwada. Thank you, Justina. Good morning, BMP. Keep the good work going. Campaigns have started. Let's see what politicians will campaign with, especially APC. Okay, I didn't get this. Mercy of God, Nigerians, please think twice before trusting and voting any politicians. They are campaigning. We should be getting ready for them too. Let's continue to pray and live together in peace. Madam Falashade is saying that. This one says, good morning. Two wise men in the studio. Actually, you are doing well on this platform. That's why I don't want to miss this program for any reason. Thank you for educating us free of charge. May Allah reward you abundantly. Enjoy the rest of your day. Diary Isa G. Kantila, popularly known as Rafin Chiu. Good morning. Keep doing the good work. May God bless you. Peter Jauro, thank you so much. Good morning, PDK and Bello Lukman. Please call a spade a spade. It was was Tinubu and Buhari that led the protest in Abuja against Goodluck for removing the subsidy, after which he later came back and removed it. And nobody is asking Tinubu about that. Makwash died in Kuwa. Well, if you limit it to only Tinubu and Buhari, you might not also be fair to the likes of El-Rufai. You know, but not be fair to the likes of Olisa Agbakuba.
0: Of course.
1: You might not be fair to the likes of Tunde Bakary. You might not be fair to the entire musicians in the Southwest. All of them came out.
0: So and it was actually name, exactly. Not been fair.
1: We are limiting it to those two people, and it will not be fair to others. Good morning, excellent presenters. May the Lord continue to protect us. I'm enjoying the program. May the Lord continue to protect us and provide for us. Now, ladies in Tina Junction. And good morning, Bello and Mr. PDK. Well done for the good analysis. Bello, is it an offense or sin to appeal to someone to go back to his or her former working place? I sent you people a text message that you should appeal. Okay, Emmanuel Equa staff, we are not allowed to be mentioning other radio stations here.
0: Come on.
1: Please, if you want to be insisting on sending this message, maybe we must not be sending your message. Please, yesterday we tactically avoided it. NBC does not allow us to be mentioning other radio stations.
0: And
1: please,
0: you cannot just sit in the comfort of your room and think you can send any kind of message for
1: please
0: us to read.
1: We cannot be mentioning other radio stations. It's like we are demarcating one radio station for the other. And it's not allowed. So, Mr. Emmanuel, please. We were diplomatic yesterday, and we don't want to also use the other side of our mouth to speak. Please,
0: and now you want to make it look like a blackmail.
1: Exactly. Good morning, my uncles. May the Almighty grant you good health and protect you from your enemies. Keep up the good work. Hawat Ibrahim Idris is in Jos Villa, Bauchi Junction. And we say good morning to Suraj, our friend in Honda Villa. Good morning to you. Okay, Manzo Ayuba, good morning, Sagacious Bello PDK, and all the Dream FM family. You all are doing absolutely well by educating us free of charge. Tell us all the happenings in Nigeria and around the world. May the Almighty God continue to bless, keep you safe from the hands of your enemies. Amen. God bless you, Dream FM and Plateau State. And Nigeria, who are you? But Joseph Manzo is in Chicago and base. Nampe Dakup, kudos to the political update. I've missed your program for a month now. I'm watching you from Kogi State, New Army Barracks in Tekina local government. And Bilkisu Ibrahim is saying, Allah Yetemaka. I say, Amin Bilkisu. Thank you very much.
0: All right, let's pick the first call. 08064641536 is the number to call. Hello, good morning. That should be Musa Ike Kalu.
3: Thank you, Musa Ike Kalu. From
0: go ahead, Musa Ike Kalu.
3: You see now that the question we should be asking ourselves, are we the only religion in the whole world? Are we the only nation that is practicing religion? Are we the only educated nation in the world? Most of our founding fathers, they never attempted profession or degree, but they are able to do the little things that they are able to do with the little education they have and to unite the nation. Today, we have so many degree holders. The division has been the of the day. In the same religion, we are having division. As we get to the drawing board, hello, Lukuma, you and your country, all the things you are pumping, which you are offering to Nigeria, don't try and go to any other and say you want to be so thing. You first start hearing his inamory. Everyone is this and that. Are we the only, don't we understand what is our country? What is our problem? If you are not united for a purpose, you will never get it right. When the founding father came, we were able to put our independence like India. Indians were able to reorganize themselves and to take control from the colonial masters and adopt what they can adopt. Can we come today and start thinking about Nigeria and who is in Nigeria? You are here in your own. Somebody is telling you are not from here, you are from here. If this one is able to produce anything, is that the man? What are we talking about? You step into a politics and you become fanatic in here, and you tell you don't want to create an environment of who or that. Enough is enough. The way we are going is no more of 10 levels, my brother. Can we restart them? Come back together and ask ourselves, well, what do we really want?
0: Okay. Thank you so very much, Musa Ike Kalu. God bless you. We appreciate
1: it. Morning, you. Mr. Bello, MCPDK. Honestly, your work is moving. Absolutely. We are more grateful. Keep up enlightening us. And happy Friday, Nyamaminu. Happy Friday to you. Christopher Fangwill, watching you live from UTC Junction. Christopher Fangwill, thank you. Love, John. Good morning, Bello Lukman and others in the studio. May the Almighty God protect our people and our villages. Bernard Guamnen, watching you live from Rantia.
2: Isaac Chingul. Good morning to the men in the studio. Bishop C. James Etty, watching live from Awazi Motel in Utan. Ibrahim Abdurrahman Ahmed. Good morning, Mr. BMP. Mr. Bello, the truth of the matter is that Nigeria's economy is in shambles and Nigerians need to tighten their belts and find ways of solving our problems, as the harsh economic realities by each other, not government, that is insensitive to our situations. Nigerians are trembling over the uncertainty of the future. Everything has risen except remunerations. Leadership is commitment, responsibility, and integrity. Why can't government cut down high cost of governance in this country? So worrisome and unfortunate. I am from Rikos in Yansiminti. Ibrahim Abdurrahman Ahmed, God bless you.
0: All right, 08064641536. Hello, good morning. Hello, good morning. Okay. 08064641536. Hello, good morning.
4: Good morning, Mr.
0: Pam. Morning, your name and location, please. Sorry?
4: Hello?
0: Okay, no, go ahead.
4: Yeah, I want to comment on campaign that commenced yesterday. That is yesterday or day before
2: Wednesday.
4: Yesterday. Yes. So I want to call on Nigerians that we should not be prioritizing politics with religion or ethnicity. Let's watch and see, those, most especially those that are seeking for the election, see what they bring us, what they do, and what they intend to do.
0: All right. Thank you so very much. We really appreciate you. And we got this message too from the Secretary General of the Plateau State Medical and Drug Commodity Management Agency. That's Pharmacist Kimbot Jerry, who's also going to be receiving an award very soon, by the grace of God. He said, keep up the good work, my star AOPs. Good morning, guys. Kim is saying that. Thank you so very much. We are really honored. 08064641536 is the number to call. Hello, good morning. Okay, let's pick this call. Hello, good morning.
5: Morning.
0: Morning, your name and location, please.
5: Jumai from Peter
0: Abiti. Okay, speak up a little, Jumai, and go ahead.
5: Okay. I just want to greet you and commend you for the good work that you are doing.
0: Thank you.
5: Bless and keep you safe.
0: Amen. Thank you so very much.
6: Thank you very much.
0: All right, thank you, Jumai, for that commendation and also something, the encouragement.
6: Exactly. Something happened yesterday night and very, very sad. It happened around the Gorau area, where 47 people actually lost their lives in Goronyo local government area. And you can just imagine in Sokoto State,
0: a boat capsized,
6: and you could just see the dead bodies around.
0: Very sad.
6: 47 people had to lose their lives. It's a very sad development.
0: Very sad one. May their souls rest in peace. Let's pick more calls. Hello. Good morning. Okay, 08064641536 is the number to call. Please turn down the volume of your radio when you make the call. Hello. Good morning.
7: Good morning, sir.
0: Morning. Your name and location, please.
7: I'm Mr. Teddy Johnson, calling from St. Adamo area.
0: Go ahead.
7: I want to commend you people, the two wise men.
0: Thank you.
7: God Almighty guide you for whatever you are doing.
0: Amen.
7: I'm an avid listener of this program. In terms of, I had wanted not to vote for, but this voting election has given me an edge, and I have to guide my CBC jealously. And also, I want to tell, advise the electorate, we should guide those people's manifesto very well. What are they going to do for us? Are these the same people who have to be called what is going to do? What is going to do? These are the areas we should go to. And we also religious ethnicities of whatever are kind. Make us feel like by looking at this one, 1 + 1 = 1. We are one Nigeria. We shouldn't be divided. Whether Christian, Muslim, or whoever, wherever it comes from, let us just go and vote credible ethnicities.
0: All right.
7: Thank you very much.
0: All right. Please, when you call, speak up, because the last caller, we could barely hear his voice from the studio, let alone people from outside. So please, when you call, speak up so that people can hear you from outside. Hello, good morning. 0806464136. Hello, good morning.
8: Hello, good morning. Bandung Peace and Bello Lukman.
0: Good morning. Your name and location, please.
8: I am Boniface from Bukuru.
0: Go ahead, Boniface.
8: In fact, you people are doing a very wonderful work there.
0: Thank you so very much.
8: You people thoroughly.
0: Thank you, sir.
8: And I don't know whether you people, are you people journalists or activists? This thing has been, I have been wondering the kind of thing you people are doing there. In fact, it is only God that will reward you in this thing you are doing.
0: Thank you so very much.
8: Thank you very much. Keep it up.
0: We'll
8: see you
0: through. Amen. Thank you. We are really appreciative. Yeah. And this one is saying from yesterday, he's saying, good morning, Bello. Good morning, Ambassador Bello Lukman and MCPDK, as well as our celebrated Sagacious Commissioner for Land and Survey. Truly, Plateau people are proud of the Commissioner for setting an unprecedented performance index in terms of raising the bar high in handling land-related issues. My question is, what is the Ministry of Land and Survey doing in regulating the prices of land in Jos and beyond? This is because the escalation of the cost of land is beyond the reach of ordinary people. We are congratulating the Commissioner ahead of his Thanksgiving and praying God to grant his wife more grace and good health. That was from yesterday. Sunday Bullet's buddy actually sent that message. Yeah. This one is saying, good morning, Oga Bello and Pam. Nigeria, being one of Africa's largest economies, is facing serious economic challenges that affects all spheres and has continued to increase poverty, which is having the effect of poor nutrition, school dropout, poor healthcare, insecurity, crime, and reduction in economic productivity. Nigerian government needs to ensure that there is steady economic growth that will translate into better jobs, improved infrastructure, insecurity, affordable food, and better standard of living for ordinary Nigerians. You didn't put your name, and I don't want to assume. Good morning, Uncle B and MCPDK. May God bless you richly for your selfless service. Jumat Mubarak to all Muslim faithful, and happy Sunday in advance to our Christian brethren. Hamza from Faculty of Agriculture, University of Jos. Nigeria actually needs resetting because something is actually wrong. The process of our leadership recruitment, I think you wanted to write with the process of our leadership recruitment. Good morning, my able gentleman, Samuel from Holshe, saying that. Good morning, Sir Pam Bello and people in the studio. I lost my grandma. She was 105 years old. Wow. And celebrating, it's the celebration of life. You are doing a wonderful work. Insecurity is still our major problem in our country. Peace is all we need. Listening to you live, have a wonderful weekend. Kefas Kusas in Amgwanyashi. In fact, indeed, is a celebration of life. 105 is not an ordinary attainment, Bello, if you ask me. Oh. And may great great grandmothers so rest in peace. Good morning, my dear friends on radio, Bello and Pam. Keep up the good work. Keep up the good work going well. You are too much in your analysis, and I have learned a lot from it. The truth remains that the politicians and religious leaders have caused more harm than good to us in this country. Remain blessed. Victor Mbonu.

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1: You must take responsibility for your life. God will not do it for you without your involvement. That is why a lot of Christians have been praying, thinking God will answer. For with God, all things are possible. Not to God. Speak through my lips, Heavenly Father. To the ones that you want to save today, let no one matter except you, in the mighty name of Jesus Christ. Amen. Can I talk to you? The first thing the Lord said to me when I wanted to come down, he said to me, he said, anger, my son, rest in the bosom of fools. Anger, rest in the bosom of fools. It's fine to be angry. It is wrong to remain angry. It destroys things. It scatters things. One of my quotes, if God is angry, look for a man that can talk to him. If God de vex, na man de talk to him. So it means as a man, you have no right to get angry and remain angry. In the realms of the spirit, it is an abomination, not just to Christians. There are some religion you get to that they tell you, God is going to do this, but put anger away from you. Take responsibility for your life. We go forward, not backward. One thing I know how to do best, leaving the things that are in the past, pressing forward to the prize. Leaving the things behind, press forward. Are you following what I'm saying now? What am I saying? Press forward. Numbers chapter 14. We'll read from verse 36, we'll read to verse 34. It might be my only scripture today. Numbers 14, 36 to 38, or 34 rather. From 26 to 34. Numbers 14, 26 to 34. Numbers chapter 14, 26 to 34. Except God wants to add more scriptures, because I want us to do a lot of prayers tonight. The ones that will not rest until you fail has not been made. The people that will not rest until you are ashamed, until you are brought to nothing, they have not been made. It means every plan of the enemy put together concerning you is a waste of time. Let your amen be louder than your neighbor's. Certain people came together against Paul. We will not rest. We will not eat. We will deny ourselves sleep until Paul fails. 40 days fasting for somebody to fail. 40 days. The enemy has your time. Don't get it twisted. Manipulations are real. Manipulations are real. I will not rest until I destroy him. I will not rest until I destroy her. I will not rest until I destroy them. It's real. Certain people will suffer public disgrace this year. As you say amen, hear this. Have nobody's picture in your mind. Have nobody's picture in your mind. If you have a picture, you may be offending God. Because the person you are thinking may not be the person. Just open it. Let God move like water. Let him move like the speed of light. That your neighbor you are suspecting may not be the one. So if you say amen, thinking of somebody in your mind, you may miss it. One thing you must not do. Jesus warned, God warned. Be not a stumbling block to another person. Jesus now warned people. Anything you do, make sure you are not a stumbling block. Flow. Let people flow. Birds fly in the sky every time they don't hit themselves. Eventually, your laughter will last. You will laugh last, and this laughter will last. We will pray today that every plan concerning the enemy, concerning your life, conspiracy concerning your life, where your good is not seen except your fault, let the God of this commission arrest that thing right now in the name of Jesus. It was when David stepped into the house of Saul, the light of Saul stopped shining. Oh God. David stepped into the house of Saul. David stepped into the house of Saul. Saul was shining. His light became dark. His light became dim. At your rising, let your enemies come down. See, if you don't say amen, if you are imagining amen, it will not happen. Arise. What is reserved is given to you. Hey, now wow. Mercy is not what you deserve, it's what is reserved. One thing that is sure this year, you will encounter the God of speed like never before. Said he is a rewarder of them that diligently seek him. So that means if you seek him diligently, there is a reward. What happens when you have sought the Lord all your life diligently and there is no reward? Everything they said you should do, you have done, but there is no reward. At that point, mercy needs to speak. One prayer you will pray today is mercy. I don't joke with that prayer. Every day of my life, I don't joke with this. Mercy. He killeth their firstborns. His mercy endureth forever. Mercy is somebody going down that you go up. He killeth their firstborns. Then his mercy endureth forever. He made the heavens and the earth. His mercy endure forever. Brought the heavens by wisdom. His mercy endure forever. There is something about mercy that endures forever. That thing that I've been enjoying all my life, begin to enjoy it now. Mercy is what you need, man. When all the calculation and equation is not right. 1 plus 1 is equal to 2, but 1 plus 1 in your life is not 2. What you need at that time is mercy. Mercy is that somebody has gotten pregnant 29 times, non-stayed. Somebody got pregnant once, he stayed. Aye. I don't know if that is making sense. At that point, what you need is mercy. 29 times the person took in, but none was a child. Another person. Once, he didn't even ask for it. That's mercy. Mercy is what you need when the people you thought you are better than are doing better than you. What they're enjoying is mercy. You are better than them, but they are doing better than you. You are angry, but they are enjoying mercy. I taught him in school, but in life, he's ahead of you. What that person is enjoying is mercy. And what you need to enjoy is mercy. It will not only speak for you in the morning of your life. It will speak all the rest days of your life. The remaining days of your life, mercy will speak for you. If you have Panadol, if you have headache, you take Panadol. I can't take the Panadol for you. Another man's faith is not good enough. Your faith is better. There's no the bad person head in the absence of the person. I'm talking about responsibility for your life. There's no the bad person head when the person no they there. At the absence of the person, no. You submit your head. They vomit something there. Something happens. You can't sow the seed and another person repeat. Never. Never.
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1: I am deliberate about my life. Deliberate. You don't know what speech is about. 120 people came together, 3,000 gathered one day. Let's go to Numbers chapter 14. You may be seated. Some people are saying, he has forgotten his scripture. No, not my sake. I will read my scripture. The Lord spake unto Moses, not unto everybody, and unto Aaron, saying, look at it. How long shall I bear with this evil congregation, which murmur against me? What's their offense? Their offense is murmur. Who were they murmuring against? Moses. He said the murmuring against Moses was a murmuring against him. That they murmured against the prophet, it was against him. The Bible said those that have teachable spirits shall see God.
4: that if you are teachable, God will talk to you. You will hear, you will see God. Once you are not teachable, there's a problem. You can't see anything. Because you are not teachable. I'm going somewhere. This is a prayer to pray against. Help me that I may find me. Help me. There's something that wants to come out that's not part of me. It's a manipulation. It's orchestrated by vicious spirit. Every attempt to put you in bondage, if I'm praying it from my heart, this minute, this moment, it breaks. The time you will know that you are just but a man is when your freedom is taken from you. Then you will be looking for how to honor God. You'll be wishing, let me just come out. I will not even talk to you. Let me just come out. It will not be your portion. Number two, that my freedom is not taken from me this year. That my freedom is not taken from me this year. He said, we are not ignorant of the devices against us. Formed against us. It means that the device that is being put up for you is not the one being put up for this person. You must identify that this thing is a device. And squarely with it. This thing. Oh.

Constantly, and I focus and I do love.